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First thing in the morning, my lungs are squeezed and I sneeze. Pollution naturally in the air all around. And then I take a little drip drop of nuclear in my ball. I just came to hear the cows fed the

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But have you seen the Reverend's daughter hanging out at all?

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And

0: on my skin. 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I know that you never believe in fate, but he was on time and you were always late.
1: Divergence FM.

You have come tonight to the most fabulous and celebrated place in the world. 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
3: Yeah, nigga, I'm still fucking with you. Still waters run deep. Still Snoop Dogg and D.R.E. 9-9, nigga.
4: Guess who's back?
3: Still. You still doing that shit, Andre?
4: Oh, for sure.
3: Yeah.
4: Check me out. It's still Dre Day, nigga. AK, nigga. Though I've grown a lot, can't keep it home a lot. Cause when I frequent the spots that I'm known to rock, you hear the bass from the truck when I'm on the block. Ladies, they pay homage, but haters say Dre fell off. How, nigga, my last album was The Chronic. They wanna

0: Still, I'm representing for them gangsters all across the world.
1: Still,
0: hitting them corners and them lolos, girl.
1: Still, taking my time to perfect the beat. And I still got love for the streets. It's the D.R.E.
0: I'm representing for them gangsters all across the world.
1: Still,
0: hitting them corners and them lolos, girl.
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1: 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And I still got love for the streets. It's the D.R.E.
0: I'm representing for them gangsters all across the world.
1: Still
0: hitting them corners and them lolos, girl.

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2: I love it, though.
1: Oh, here's just a lot of superstar. He has something he wants to most definitely tell you.
3: Let us see.
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0: I don't have time to listen to your stories.

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A most disgusting song. The local diddy bop pimp comes in. Acting limp, he sits down with a grin. Next to a girl that has never been chased, the bartender wipes a smile off his face. The delegates cross the floor, curtsy and promenade through the doors.

And there's Jimmy Bad Luck Butts, who's just crazy about the me sloppy at weekend sluts. Talking is a lawyer in the crumpled up shirt. And everyone's drinking the detergents that cannot remove the hurt. While the mafia provides your drugs, your government will provide the shrugs. And your national guard will supply the slugs. So they sit all satisfied. And there's old Playboy Ralph, who's always been shorter than himself. And there's a man with his chin in his hand, who knows more than he'll ever understand. Yeah, every night it's the same old thing. Getting high, getting drunk, getting horny. At the in-between. Again. And there's a bearded schoolboy with the wooden eyes, who at every scented skirt whispers of and sighs. And there's a teacher that will kiss you in French, who could never give love, could only fearfully clench. Yeah, people, every night it's the same old thing. Getting pacified, ossified, affectionate at Mr. Flood's party. Again.

0: There's someone here who's almost a virgin, I've been told. And there's Linda, glassmaid who speaks of the past, who genuflects, salutes, signs a cross, and stands at half-mast. Yeah, they're all here, the Tiny Tims and the Uncle Toms. Redheads, brunettes, brownettes, and the dyed-haired blondes, who talk to dogs, chase broads, and have hopes of being mobbed, who mislay their dreams and later claim that they were robbed. 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

Don't have to have a hanker to be a broker or a banker, Christian. No, sorry, to simply be my mother's son-in-law. You don't even need to think of trying to be a mighty socialist.

0: the second one I've had. But they're both the same. They start out that I'm in here, but...
1: But it's real.
0: It's not day or night. It's kind of half night, you know?
1: He's been having me since I was 12.
0: But it looks just like this. Except for the light.
1: I thought when I woke up...
0: And I'm scared, like, I can't tell you.
1: There's no other person who could have known where it was.
0: Of all people.
1: I fell asleep when...
0: You're standing right over there. Both dreams. And you're scared.
1: I'm scared too.
0: I get even more frightened when I see how afraid you are.

that hurt me so bad. So lost was I in the desert so long that spiders and snakes crawled out